round, like a circle in a spiral, like a wheel within a wheel, never ending or beginning on an ever-spinning reel. Like a snowball down a mountain or a carnival balloon, like a carousel that's turning, running rings around the moon, like a clock whose hands are sweeping past the minutes of its face, and the world is like an apple whirling silently in space, like the circles that you find in the windmills of your mind. Like a tunnel that you follow to a tunnel of his own, down a hollow to a cavern

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Someone tosses in a stream, like a clock whose hands are sweeping past the minutes of its face. And the world is like an apple whirling silently in space, like the circles that you find in the windmills of your mind. Keys that jingle in your pocket,

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When you knew that it was over, you were suddenly aware that the autumn leaves were turning to the color of her hair. Like a circle in a spiral, a wheel within a wheel, never ending or beginning on an ever-spinning reel. As the images unwind, like the circles that

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We're parting, you go your way, I'll go mine. It's best I'm with you. Here's a kiss, I hope that this brings lots of luck to you. Makes no difference how I carry on, just don't you talk about me.

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No, no, you can't take that away from me. The way your smile just beams, the way you